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1: Do you believe that the $195 million is, you know, considering all the money that was involved in this case, is enough of an amount?
2: I think I don't know. I mean, I think when you look at the indictment from October 2021, I think the proffer, the money that was subject to forfeiture was, I think, listed as $1.6 billion, I believe, in the indictment that was brought against Alvaro Pulido and others for the CAP scheme or CLAP scheme. And I forget the exact number. I think the prior scheme that Alex was pardoned on by President Biden involved over $100 million. So I don't know. I don't know if that $195 million would cover all his, all of the profit that he made from his criminal activity.
3: Pues nos dice que no está segura cuando se mira esa acusación de octubre de 2021, el dinero ascendía a los $1,500 millones con el esquema CLAP, y cuando hubo ese perdón de Biden nos dice que hubo cifras de $100 millones. No está seguro de que esos $195 millones vaya a cubrir todo.
4: Yeah, but when you accept to pay $195 million, it's because you have at least 10 times that money?
2: Not necessarily. I mean, you know, most of the time the government seeks to forfeit or get from one individual what their profit would be. They're illicit, what they call illicit proceeds. So I don't know if it would be that he made 10 times more. Now, you have to factor in with these schemes, even as charged, right, there are obviously a lot of bribe payments to be paid, a lot of people to be paid off in the Maduro regime. So it's a little unknown exactly what his Mr. Saab's specific illicit proceeds and profit would have been. But $195 million for all the schemes that he's been involved in, without knowing it for sure, not having seen all the tracing of all the monies and everything, it could be low. But I don't think it would be 10 times as high necessarily. He might now control that 10 times as much money on behalf of others, but I don't think he had profited 10 times $195 million.
4: Attorney Lockenheimer, thank you very much for your time. And I don't know if after all these years that you have been working this case, can we conclude that sooner or later justice will arrive?
2: I think sooner or later, I think justice will arrive. I think, obviously Mr. Saab is pleaded guilty, which was something that when I was a prosecutor, we had been pushing for him to do, but he kind of continued on with this fanciful diplomatic immunity claim that we shot down in court. So I think eventually justice will come to Mr. Saab and he'll be sentenced for his time. And hopefully I imagine his cooperation will be helpful in either convincing Nicolas Maduro to plead guilty or to convict him at trial. So hopefully a large part of the justice will be done on behalf of the Venezuelan people eventually.
4: Mr. Lockenheimer, thank you very much for your time and this very interesting interview. Good morning for you.
2: Well, thank you for having me. Yeah, thank you for having me very much. I appreciate it.
4: Thank you very much. Bueno, ¿qué vamos a hacer con Grace hoy? Son dos fiscales que manejaron el tema. Nuestro invitado y otro que se llama Alexander Kramer. 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
3: Sí, señor. 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
4: Es toda discreta, ¿no, Marcela?
1: Me gustaría saber quién sacó el invitado. ¿A quién le tenemos que ver?
3: A Nicole. Hay que felicitar a Nicole.
1: Nicole, señora Recha. Felicidades, señora Nicole.
5: Muy bien.
6: Felicitaciones a Nicole.
7: Sí. Nicole por siempre.
6: Nicole por siempre.
4: Pero no hay que decirle a Nicole, señora Recha, sino muchas gracias, Nicole.